town. United takes the town. But the check outside the games. And you know what I'm talking about. Just let me know if you wanna go to that home out on the range. They got a lot of nice girls.

people. Some of them have run away to the hills and have no shelter. No food. No one knows where they are.